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1: 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Which one?
2: 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I'm not in no bathroom. I'm not doing that. Come here. Chuck E. Come on over this way.
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1: Would you rather, guys, be a bathroom attendant in a strip club, or would you rather work at Chuck E. Cheese? 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
2: 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I'm not in no bathroom. 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Come here. Chuck E. Come on over this way.
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baby girl. I'm the man from the big VA. Won't you come play around my way? And listen to what I gotta say. Simple thing. Don't you know I am the man? Rock shows here in Japan. Have people shaking my hand. Baby.

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1: The only way y'all can get a prayer through, y'all got to be real. 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

Come on, rise and let's tell God thank you for a new day that we've never seen before. 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Also, our friends at Oris P. Jones Funeral Establishment, they've been serving Southside Virginia and beyond for nearly 50 years. We have a great program lined up for you this morning, so why wait? 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Good morning.

0: Make no mistake about it, this is Upbeat with Cavell Phillips. I'll be with you from now until 6 o'clock playing your favorite gospel music of today and yesterday. 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

0: Giving another reason to smile this morning. Playing all of your favorite gospel music of today and yesterday, upbeat gospel with me, Cavell Phillips, for just a little while longer. Steve Harvey coming up at the top of the hour. Don't forget, every second Friday of each month, Victoria Church at 1404 6th Street. 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
0: In the words of music legend Ella Fitzgerald, it's not where you come from, but it's where you're going. The month of June, we celebrate Black Music Month. 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
1: Listen, man. Let me ask you this. It's funny you say God did it again. You keep saying it every day. You keep saying that over and over. He did it, woke me up, got another opportunity. Well, how do you handle somebody that's about to say, how do you know it's God? It could be me doing this.
0: Okay, keep on thinking that. You know, I'm not really good at the witnessing part.
1: Yeah.
0: I'm more of a witness through example and a witness through, you know, you look at me and see how good God has been. But if you're defiant to that, I'm not really the best Christian for that, because I don't have time. I just really don't have time to address a person that thinks it's them and not God. I really don't know. Look, I'm not going to get into a debate with you about it, as I oftentimes see people do. That's just not my strong suit. Because me personally, if

0: you don't believe in God, I think you're a fool. I think you're a complete idiotic fool. I think you're an imbecile. But then, I'm pretty sure if you're an atheist, you must feel the same way about me and other people who believe in God. How can you believe in this unseen power? How can you believe in this? I got a lot of proof. But if you think I'm a fool, and I think you a fool, like I said on Piers Morgan that time, I just don't think two fools ought to be standing around talking.
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2: This is Nancy Martin with local news on 96.7 WSHV. The South Hill Town Council will meet tonight, July 13th at 7 p.m. at the Council Chambers in the South Hill Town Hall temporary location at 111 East Danville Street. The suggested agenda can be viewed at southhillva.org. Agenda copies and sign-up sheets for the citizens to address council will be available on the podium by the front door to the council chambers on the night of the meeting. For anyone wishing to share materials with the council, 12 copies must be provided to the town clerk by noon on the day of the meeting. These statements will be reviewed and approved by the mayor before being distributed at the meeting. Submissions received after the deadline should still be submitted to the clerk, and following the mayor's review and approval will be forwarded to the council at a later date. This meeting will be held in person and will not be live streamed. This is Nancy Martin reporting the local news on the Lakes Media Network.
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2: This is Nancy Martin with local news on 96.7 WSHV. The town of Boyden will hold its monthly town council meeting Tuesday, July 14th at 6:30 p.m. in the council chambers. This meeting is always held the second Tuesday of each month. The public is invited to attend. South Hills having a food truck rodeo coming up quickly. Mark your calendars Thursday, July 16th from 4 to 8 p.m. at Centennial Park. They'll have some local vendors. It'll be a great night. Come out and support. National Night Out is being celebrated across the Commonwealth. Victoria this year is going to do an August 4th Victoria Railroad Park celebration 5 to 7 p.m. They'll have face painting, a dunk booth, bouncy house, cornhole, and a rock wall. They'll have free food while supplies last. This is Nancy Martin reporting your local news on the Lakes Media Network.
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3: This is WRAL meteorologist Grant Skinner with the forecast for this morning. We start the day with chances for scattered showers and storms and temperatures in the upper 60s. By this afternoon, highs will only reach to around 80 degrees with more scattered showers and some storms possible. Heavy rainfall could lead to some localized flooding. Then we'll drop to the mid-60s by Tuesday morning with some rain possible early tonight. Only a few showers are possible on Tuesday. Listen here every hour for WRAL forecasts, and when severe weather breaks out, we break in.
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4: This is WREL meteorologist Amy Wilmoth with the forecast for this afternoon. Keep those umbrellas handy. Scattered showers and storms remain possible today. High temperatures are cooler. We'll stay in the upper 70s. Some showers early tonight. Then it's mostly cloudy and mild with lows down into the mid-60s overnight tonight. And then we'll have a mix of sun and clouds Tuesday. It's warmer with highs in the upper 80s. Listen here every hour for WREL forecast. And when severe weather breaks out, we break in.
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4: This is WRAL meteorologist Amy Wilmoth with the forecast for this afternoon. Keep those umbrellas handy. Scattered showers and storms remain possible today. High temperatures are cooler. We'll stay in the upper 70s. Some showers early tonight. Then it's mostly cloudy and mild with lows down into the mid-60s overnight tonight. And then we'll have a mix of sun and clouds Tuesday. It's warmer with highs in the upper 80s. Listen here every hour for WRAL forecast. And when severe weather breaks out, we break in.
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2: 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I'm not in no bathroom. I'm not doing that. Come here. Chuck E. Come on over this way.
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3: This is WRAL meteorologist Amy Wilmoth with the forecast for this afternoon. Keep those umbrellas handy. Scattered showers and storms remain possible today. High temperatures are cooler. We'll stay in the upper 70s. Some showers early tonight. Then it's mostly cloudy and mild with lows down into the mid-60s overnight tonight. And then we'll have a mix of sun and clouds Tuesday. It's warmer with highs in the upper 80s. Listen here every hour for WRAL forecast. And when severe weather breaks out, we break in.
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0: talked about me, Hee Haw was one of my favorite TV shows. 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
2: This is WREL meteorologist Amy Wilmoth with the forecast for this afternoon. Keep those umbrellas handy. Scattered showers and storms remain possible today. High temperatures are cooler. We'll stay in the upper 70s. Some showers early tonight, then it's mostly cloudy and mild with lows down into the mid-60s overnight tonight. And then we'll have a mix of sun and clouds Tuesday. It's warmer with highs in the upper 80s. Listen here every hour for WREL forecast. And when severe weather breaks out, we break in.
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4: This is WRAL meteorologist Amy Wilmoth with the forecast for this afternoon. Keep those umbrellas handy. Scattered showers and storms remain possible today. High temperatures are cooler. We'll stay in the upper 70s. Some showers early tonight. Then it's mostly cloudy and mild with lows down into the mid-60s overnight tonight. And then we'll have a mix of sun and clouds Tuesday. It's warmer with highs in the upper 80s. Listen here every hour for WRAL forecasts. And when severe weather breaks out, we break in.
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2: 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I'm not in no bathroom. I'm not doing that. 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
3: 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All the chronic in the world can even mess with you. You're the ultimate high. 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Now check this out.

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3: This is WRAL meteorologist Kat Campbell with a forecast for tonight. It's cloudy with a chance for scattered showers. Pretty comfy, though, with lows in the mid-60s. Tuesday, mostly cloudy with highs in the mid-80s. We will begin to see some sunshine peeking through by the afternoon. Wednesday, the heat's back along with the sun. Highs are in the low 90s. Listen here every hour for WRAL forecasts. And when severe weather breaks out, we break in.
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3: This is WRAL meteorologist Kat Campbell with a forecast for tonight. It's cloudy with a chance for scattered showers. Pretty comfy, though, with lows in the mid-60s. Tuesday, mostly cloudy with highs in the mid-80s. We will begin to see some sunshine peeking through by the afternoon. Wednesday, the heat's back along with the sun. Highs are in the low 90s. Listen here every hour for WRAL forecasts. And when severe weather breaks out, we break in.
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2: This is Nancy Martin with local news on 96.7 WSHV. The Southfield Town Council will meet tonight, July 13th at 7 p.m. at the Council Chambers in the Southfield Town Hall, temporary location at 111 East Danville Street. The suggested agenda can be viewed at southfieldva.org. Agenda copies and sign-up sheets for the citizens to address council will be available on the podium by the front door to the council chambers on the night of the meeting. For anyone wishing to share materials with the council, 12 copies must be provided to the town clerk by noon on the day of the meeting. These statements will be reviewed and approved by the mayor before being distributed at the meeting. Submissions received after the deadline should still be submitted to the clerk, and following the mayor's review and approval will be forwarded to the council at a later date. This meeting will be held in person and will not be live streamed. This is Nancy Martin reporting the local news on the Lakes Media Network.
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1: Would you rather, guys, be a bathroom attendant in a strip club, or would you rather work at Chuck E. Cheese? Which one?
2: 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I'm not in no bathroom. I'm not doing that. Come here. Chuck E. Come on over this way.
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3: This is WRAL meteorologist Kat Campbell with a forecast for tonight. It's cloudy with a chance for scattered showers. Pretty comfy, though, with lows in the mid-60s. Tuesday, mostly cloudy with highs in the mid-80s. We will begin to see some sunshine peeking through by the afternoon. Wednesday, the heat's back along with the sun. Highs are in the low 90s. Listen here every hour for WRAL forecasts. And when severe weather breaks out, we break in.
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